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1: If you haven't noticed, we're missing a key cornerstone of the show today.
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1: Audrey is on a road trip.
2: That's right.
1: Which she is taking across Appalachia, pretty much the whole Eastern Seaboard.
2: Yep.
1: And she kept making jokes before she took the week off that she was going to run into a bear. And we're like, okay, what situation are you planning on putting yourself in that you will see bears?
2: Seriously, like, you don't have to see a bear if you don't want to.
1: Well, she did.
3: Hi, I am sending you this in case you want to put it in the show. I have been in Gatlinburg for 5 minutes and I have already seen a bear. It's crazy.
1: We thought she was kidding too. I was like, Audrey, are you okay?
2: Yeah,
1: and then she sent more. 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
1: Audrey is currently on a Mid-America / Southern America road trip.
2: Yep.
1: Her and her partner, Daniel, are headed all over Appalachia. They're going to the Outer Banks. They're doing all the things that I have no interest in doing. But I love that for them. And Audrey kept making a joke. We're like, hey, be safe. Like, if at any point, you know, something happens or you guys run out of gas or whatever, like, I'm going to step in and be big brother here. Because, like, I've never had a little sister.
2: Okay.
1: And, like, I'm very willing. I'm like, Audrey, I will come get you. Like,
2: I don't know what you would do, though. What would you do?
1: I would save her.
2: How? From a bear?
1: Liam Neeson style. Not from a bear in that moment, but like if they get stranded on the side of the road and she needs to come home, I'll come get my sister. Anyway, she kept making a joke that she was going to run into bears because of like the nature of where they were going. Well,
3: I am sending you this in case you want to put it in the show. I have been in Gatlinburg for 5 minutes and I have already seen a bear. It's crazy.
1: So she sends that voice note, no video, no photo.
2: Right.
1: And immediately you and I were both like, okay, prove it.
2: Right,
1: like, were you on the side of a road or was like the highway or are you in the woods? No, she's in like a CVS parking lot.
3: You guys, that's a bear.
1: It is it looked like a cub too, which is never a good sign.
2: Yeah.
1: I don't know a lot about bears, but if you see the small ones, there's bigger ones hiding.
2: They're on the way.
1: It's like climbing in the back of like a F-150.
2: Like a flatbed truck.
1: At a straight up CVS parking lot.
2: Which is ridiculous.
1: And I know we might sound like the city boys right now. I know our show airs in a lot of places where this is the everyday norm.
2: That's common, yeah.
1: And I'm just going to say to those people that are listening, A, I appreciate you, and B, you are much braver than I am.
2: Oh, for sure.
1: Because I don't know what I would do if I saw a bear.
2: No, I would leave. I would run.
1: Yeah, well, run, I think, is what you're not supposed to do.
2: I don't know. I don't know these things. I just don't put myself in those situations.
1: Right.
2: So I just stay in the car. I feel like she got out of the car to give us that video.
1: She did. You could tell. Like, she's like walking towards it.
2: Yeah,
1: like,
2: yeah. That, these are things Jordan just would not do.
1: So we'll check in with Audrey tomorrow on the show and get an update. I have not heard from her since she sent these videos.
2: Well, they did go fishing. I saw that
1: Okay, there was an update.
2: An update. She's fishing. And I made a joke that because she was holding it, I was like, did you catch that fish with your bare hands? And she was like, yeah, like a bear. I was like, oh plot twist. You are the bear now.
1: I love that there's a whole theme to Audrey's bear adventure.
2: Yeah, yep.
1: Audrey, the third member of our show, is on a road trip right now, but she's sending us updates and proving that she is much more manly than Jordan and I combined. XYZ with Eric Zachary.
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12: Tonight, mostly cloudy with showers and thunderstorms. Humid with lows in the mid-60s. Tuesday, cloudy with a chance of showers. Humid, but not as warm. Highs in the lower 70s. Tuesday night, mostly cloudy. Chance of showers into the overnight. Humid with lows in the lower 60s.

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1: Toys R Us is back.
2: Let's go.
1: Which is not a headline that I thought was happening.
2: Yeah.
1: If you remember, it was like 5 years ago, they pretty much announced the death of Jeffrey the Giraffe.
2: Right, right, when they filed for bankruptcy.
1: Yeah, filed for bankruptcy, closed most of their brick and mortar stores. I know they reopened like mini stores within, I don't know if it's like a Target or Macy's or whatever. Like they're like mini Toys R Us's.
2: Like Mall of America's. I think there's one in New Jersey.
1: Yeah, but now they're actually reopening, committed to reopening full-fledged Toys R Us stores that will have Lego sections, Barbie sections, video game sections. They also said they want to update and include Pokemon and Labubu and some of the newer
2: K-pop Demon Hunters
1: items and whatnot. But I remember that magic of walking into Toys R Us, man.
2: Oh, I was playing video game demos to the point where they were like, you have to leave.
1: Yeah.
2: I loved Toys R Us.
1: It was just, it's the place where you could be immersed with it tangibly. And I remember like being a kid and it mattered so much. And I think that's what I think is scary. Like, I'm the number one Amazon user in the world. The more convenience of things that can get shipped to me, but kids don't put that together. Like,
2: oh no. And I think like we can, like we're healing because now you can take kids to a Toys R Us and experience
1: and
2: like
1: the teach restraint. Let them hold the toy and then say no for your birthday.
2: Oh, trauma.
1: It's not trauma. It made me tough.
2: Sure.
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1: We keep hearing about these Tesla taxis or the autonomous Waymos that are headed out, but a lot more is happening in the sky than we realize. The first AI flown autonomous flight transcontinentally from the West Coast to the East Coast has been completed.
2: Yeah, Joby Aviation just did an AI-powered Cessna Caravan flying from California to North Carolina. They're saying it's pilotless, but there was somebody in the cockpit monitoring it, but they didn't really have to get involved. Took off, landed.
1: I mean, a lot of planes, like, I'm not trying to downplay pilots. I'm obviously one as well, but like most of these major jetliners have auto land features.
2: Oh, no, for sure.
1: So it's already built in. It's just the idea of like start to finish a computer handle this whole thing.
2: Let me say something. You are not getting me on one of these flights.
1: You said that about skydiving, and that's the same kind of plane we jumped out of.
2: Right. But there were people flying that plane.
1: Yeah.
2: I'm just not. I need two pilots at all times.
1: Okay.
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13: Tonight, mostly cloudy with showers and thunderstorms. Humid with lows in the mid-60s. Tuesday, cloudy with a chance of showers. Humid, but not as warm. Highs in the lower 70s. Tuesday night, mostly cloudy. Chance of showers into the overnight. Humid with lows in the lower 60s.

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1: A bunch of new songs came out over the weekend, which is usual. It's par for the course, and it's very hard to keep up with everything as it gets released on this crazy music schedule we have. So we do this. It's called XYZ Fresh Out. It's all brought to you by Chick-fil-A. Pretty cool week because everyone we're about to play is not only stopped through our studios or we've interviewed, but we've actually done shows with a lot of them.
2: Okay.
1: So I'm really excited to kind of do like an XYZ favorite artist highlight reel. Nice. So first up, Honey Revenge. They're bringing back those Paramore memories, man. This is called Sorry Much.

0: Okay.
1: They're so good. We've been a fan for a couple of years now.
0: Honey Revenge.
1: But they are so good at the earworm vibe and just the sing-along. Again, that's called Sorry Much. Then you got The Astronomers, also friends of the show. This is called You Happen to Me.

0: love those guys.
1: And they always put on a good show.
0: I was actually just texting with them too because I was watching, it was like Amazon Prime or something, and a SoFi finance commercial came up.
1: Yeah, yeah.
0: And they had a sync deal. Like they had an Astronomer's song playing in the background. I'm like, you guys are making the secret money now.
1: Let's go.
0: Then you got Knox, another friend of the show. It's called Better Than Me. If you're

0: good.
1: He's the man.
0: He's the man out of Nashville, Tennessee.
1: Yep.
0: He's traditionally been a little more in the rock, emo, punk space.
1: Sure.
0: That's very pop for Knox, but I'm not mad at it. And then to slow things down a little bit as the weather changes, another friend who was just actually did his album listening party here at our studios. A couple weeks ago, JP Sachs. This is called Someday.
2: 'Cause I remember when right now was the fantasy. So why wouldn't I believe in someday? I believe in someday.
0: Really love
1: deep.
0: Not only the song, but just the messaging there. It's like, there's a part of you that always believed in where you would be now. Sure. So why would you not continue to believe in the idea of someday? JP Sachs, that's off his upcoming album. Hey, Piano Guy, that's called Someday. There you go. Honey Revenge, The Astronomers, Knox, JP Sachs. Very proud and honored to be able to say we call all of those people friends of the show. But all got brand new songs out this week on XYZ Fresh Out. It's all brought to you by Chick-fil-A.

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1: Mom's hot take. My mom said, no fun at graduations. Don't you dare smile. Right. Accept your diploma and keep it pushing.
2: All right. Right. Now you're pushing me. No, I think we have to just still play by the rules for a few more minutes and then you're out.
1: You're mad that kids are doing backflips.
2: Yeah, I am. I'm not mad. I'm disappointed.
1: I'm not mad. I'm disappointed. Somehow even just hearing her say that, not even at me.
3: It still stings
1: a little bit. All right. Mom's hot take. If you haven't heard it or you want to run it back in its full length, you can check it out at XYZ with Eric Zachary, wherever you get your podcast. 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
1: Follow the spark in your life because it knows where it's going.
2: I love that phrase, that statement.
1: Your XYZ mental health moment. We do this at the beginning of every week. I feel like we all need this, especially as the weather starts to turn and we get closer to the holidays. And we have that, oh, crap, it's almost the end of the year.
2: The seasonal depression kicks in.
1: Right, a little bit. And it's really important to keep on keeping on, but also following your true north, your star and whatnot. So yeah. that whole idea, follow the spark. It knows where it's going.
2: I think it's just a great like visual metaphor. You know, when you light a spark, it's going to follow that wire, that line. Mm-hmm. And whatever you do, whether it's creative, like you were saying, you know, that North Star, if you're locked in on that, I think this is a really good way to remind yourself that it can be as simple as that. You don't have to overcomplicate things.
1: I think it goes in tandem with the idea of like, is there a version of you that 5 years ago, 10 years ago, even a year ago would be very happy with where you are now?
2: Yeah.
1: And we played a song as part of Fresh Out a little bit earlier on the show. JP Sachs has a new song. It's called Someday. Here's just a clip of that. Listen to these words.
3: 'Cause I remember when right now was the fantasy. So why wouldn't I believe in someday?
1: Remembering those moments, right? Like there was a part of you that dreamed for this.
2: And exactly.
1: I struggle with this a lot where it's like, it's really hard to pull myself out of a rut or feel like I'm not spinning my wheels.
2: Sure. Yeah.
1: It's like, if you would have told me 5 years ago that we have this, you know, and I think that rings true for a lot of people, both personally and professionally. It's so easy to be like, I am unsatisfied with where I currently am or the status quo.
2: Sure.
1: And at the end of the day, you have to remember that your spark got you here. So why would you not continue to follow that spark? It knows where it's going.
2: Exactly.
1: Your mental health moment on XYZ with Eric Zachary. 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
16: K94.7 weather. Tonight, mostly cloudy with showers and thunderstorms. Humid with lows in the mid-60s. Tuesday, cloudy with a chance of showers. Humid, but not as warm. Highs in the lower 70s. Tuesday night, mostly cloudy. Chance of showers into the overnight. Humid with lows in the lower 60s.
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1: In their latest effort to make sure that Swifties are watching, the MTV VMAs are giving Taylor Swift an inaugural award, the MTV VMA Artist Director Honors.
2: This is new, correct?
1: That's what inaugural means. But yes, they've never done this. It's kind of like a Video Vanguard or a Legacy Award. Like, it's a recognition that we already know Taylor's going to get. It's because she's been nominated as a best director, I guess, 7 times. She's won it 4 times for her music videos. I didn't know that.
2: I had no idea that she was directing her music
1: videos. Yeah, but they are officially giving her, like, she's already being recognized as like, hey, you've won so much as both an artist, but also a director for your own music videos. Okay. You're getting this VMA Artist Director Honors, which I think is their way to secure that, make sure that she attends.
2: I can't wait to see if they give this out next year.
1: Oh, I can't wait to see if they give it out. And they're like, on behalf of Taylor Swift, we'd like to accept this award.
2: Wow, she's not even there.
1: She puts Travis up there instead.
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1: I saw this pull up on my feed. A son of a recruiter for 20 years was having a conversation with his dad about what's appropriate for interviews, what you bring, how you dress, how you talk. Yeah. And obviously we've had this conversation a lot, but I guess there's a new idea that's kind of split in the room of should you bring an iced coffee into an interview, or really any beverage into an interview?
2: At first I was like, I don't think it matters. And then as I thought about it for maybe a couple more seconds, I was like, no, I think this does matter. I think
1: it could impact. Yeah.
2: Yes.
1: Things you should or shouldn't do for a first in-person interview, and the idea of bringing an iced coffee, could that really stop you from getting the job? We'll talk about it next.
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12: K94.7 weather. Tonight, mostly cloudy with showers and thunderstorms. Humid with lows in the mid-60s. Tuesday, cloudy with a chance of showers. Humid, but not as warm. Highs in the lower 70s. Tuesday night, mostly cloudy. Chance of showers into the overnight. Humid with lows in the lower 60s.

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1: If you've been interviewing for work lately in person, you finally got some of these LinkedIn ads to hit you back. God, I know that's a challenge out there. I've been there. And you get a first interview. If you bring an iced coffee into the interview, this new study or I guess idea on the internet is that it could prevent you from getting the job.
2: I can see it. At first, I couldn't see it.
1: At first, I was like, this is absurd. You don't want to work for anyone that would be like, I can't believe they brought a drink into the interview.
2: Right.
1: And now I'm starting to think about it as like a hiring manager.
2: Sure.
1: I don't think there's anything wrong with someone having a glass of water. But first of all, as the employer, I think if you're going into their office for an interview, that's a good sign to look for in a future employer is like, do they have a water? Do they have kitchen? Are they going to offer me something
2: for
1: my time?
2: Okay.
1: But also like if someone was coming in here and they just had a giant Dunkin', you know, Frappo, Melka melt and they're like swishing it around.
2: So that's what I want to talk about because there is some weird human urge to swing your iced coffee around. Yeah.
1: And I feel like that's why this is iced coffee, not just like a beverage.
2: Right, right. And I think that would be so distracting. Mm-hmm. Throughout an interview. And also like, okay, let's say this is what, 30 minutes?
1: Yeah.
2: Could be longer depending on the gig. You cannot consume something for that amount of time.
1: I think it's important to feel comfortable. And like if I'm on a Zoom call or an interview, like having a beverage nearby is important. Again, I think the water should be offered.
2: Sure.
1: But I don't know. I thought it was absurd, idea of like not hiring someone solely because of that reason.
2: Right.
1: But if it's a formal interview.
2: Yeah, I don't think that would be the straw that breaks the camel's back in terms of
1: if I'm on the fence about you.
2: Right, yeah.
1: Then I'm like, man, I don't hate that they brought their Dunkin'.
2: Yeah, it's one less point you could have won.
1: Yeah.
2: Which is interesting.
1: I think it's known now. It should be known now. I've definitely interviewed people that have done this, both like as an employer and just like interviewing artists. Like, don't have gum in your mouth.
2: Sure, yes.
1: And it's something that like when, maybe that's kind of the iced coffee thing too. Like when you're the one that's using it, you don't realize how distracting it is for someone else.
2: Right.
1: Same reason you wouldn't smoke or vape in an interview.
2: Well, like if I'm the hiring manager, I'm not going to bring an iced coffee.
1: No.
2: You know what I'm saying? Like to show respect to this person, whether mm-hmm. you're getting the job or not, like right now I'm going to be as invested in you as I want you to be in me.
1: It's a crutch. You know, people have oral fixations. I'm one of them. But like if it's in front of me, I'm definitely grabbing it more than I should.
2: Sure.
1: And I think you just want to always put your best foot forward. I know that those people are going to disagree with that and be like, well, you shouldn't work for somewhere like that. It's like, I get it from both sides.
2: Right.
1: I really do.
2: Yeah. Yeah. It's not that big a deal. But then again, like it could be. It could be a deal.
1: Could your Dunkin' order or your Starbucks order prevent you from getting the job? Don't bring your iced coffee into an interview. That's what the new specialists are saying.

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1: XYZ with Eric Zachary. Happy Monday.
2: Another Monday.
1: Without Audrey.
2: Yeah, this is rough.
1: We do have a piece of her. She is on a road trip right now with her partner, her boyfriend. And there was a long-standing joke that they were going to run into bears because they're like driving through Appalachia.
2: Right. Yeah.
1: We got this text message, voice note from her over the weekend.
3: Hi, I am sending you this in case you want to put it in the show. I have been in Gatlinburg for 5 minutes and I have already seen a bear. It's crazy.
1: I thought she was joking or like, I saw it like off the side of the highway.
2: Right.
1: She then sent more audio and videos. She was like in a CVS parking lot.
2: Right.
1: So we will check in with Audrey and play some of that audio coming up on the show. It's XYZ with Eric Zachary. In the meantime, you're just stuck with the boys.
2: Uh-oh.
1: I'm so sorry. I could be-

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1: Taylor Swift is getting an inaugural award at the MTV VMAs that are coming up in just a few days.
2: Okay.
1: They're going down Sunday, September 27th on CBS. And she is receiving the inaugural MTV VMA Artist Director Honors.
2: Is this the first of
1: First time they've ever doing it. I like MTV. I worked for MTV for a long time. The VMAs are very cool, but this is just like a nonsense like award show. The more they introduce this stuff, because they had the Video Vanguard forever.
2: Right, right. And that's the one.
1: That's the Keystone one. That's what Madonna is getting. Yeah. But she, like, I'm thinking back, like, when I went in 2018, Madonna was also recognized for, like, a legacy award.
2: Sure.
1: And now they're throwing this at Taylor Swift. But they are saying it's due to her extensive experience as not only an artist, but behind the scenes, a 7-time VMA Best Director nominee.
2: Okay.
1: And 4-time winner. I didn't realize she'd been nominated that many times for directing.
2: I hate to diminish, but this just seems like a punch card thing. We're like, oh, you won 7, so now we're going to give you an 8.
1: It's kind of what the VMAs are.
2: Yeah.
1: Like, also, like a little bit behind the scenes, this is probably their way to confirm that she will attend.
2: Usually
1: when they give out an extra like specialty award, like that she already knows she's getting it.
2: Please show up.
1: There's an acceptance speech built into
2: it. Please come to my party.
1: Taylor Swift is winning or has already is getting recognized for the MTV VMA Artist Director Honors at the 2026 MTV VMAs, which go down this Sunday on CBS, MTV, and you can watch it on Paramount Plus. Your XYZ ENT Entertainment Report, all brought to you by O'Reilly Auto Parts.
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14: Tonight, mostly cloudy with showers and thunderstorms. Humid with lows in the mid-60s. Tuesday, cloudy with a chance of showers. Humid, but not as warm. Highs in the lower 70s. Tuesday night, mostly cloudy. Chance of showers into the overnight. Humid with lows in the lower 60s.

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4: Something like that.
3: That was
4: yeah.
3: a joke before she left for this road trip last week that she would encounter a bear, and she sure as hell did. We got video and audio of it. We'll talk about that on the show. You got Mom's Hot Take on the show. Taylor Swift is receiving the first inaugural, I guess that's redundant, inaugural MTV VMA Video Artist Director honors.
4: It's a mouthful for
3: it's
4: sure.
3: A lot. So she's getting recognized for her excellent directing skills.
4: Which I didn't know she had.
3: Behind the scenes. I know she directed her music videos, but this is MTV's way, I think, not only of honoring Taylor, but also making sure Taylor comes to the VMAs,
4: show.
3: Which is going down this Sunday. The first AI autonomous flight to go from coast to coast.
4: Yeah.
3: From California to, was it South Carolina?
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1: If you haven't noticed, we're missing a key cornerstone of the show today.
2: Yes,
1: Audrey is on a road trip.
2: That's right.
1: Which she is taking across Appalachia, pretty much the whole eastern seaboard.
2: Yep.
1: And she kept making jokes before she took the week off that she was going to run into a bear. And we're like, okay, what situation are you planning on putting yourself in that you will see bears?
2: Seriously, like, you don't have to see a bear if you don't want to.
1: Well, she did.
3: Hi, I am sending you this in case you want to put it in the show. I have been in Gatlinburg for 5 minutes, and I have already seen a bear. It's crazy.
1: We thought she was kidding, too. I was like, Audrey, are you okay?
2: Yeah,
1: and then
2: yeah.
1: She sent more. We'll play it next. Audrey's bear journey. Coming up.
0: If it's being talked about, we're talking about it now. It's Entertainment E! News, brought to you on K94.7 by Images by John Michael.
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0: dance floor back in 1978, and it still gets us moving. But it's not about dancing. It was written to celebrate the expected due date of Maurice White's son, but he came early. And August 1st doesn't have the same ring. So today, play the song, celebrate the great sounds of the 70s, because it is the 21st day of September. I'm Bree Tennis.
1: Sammy Hagar is putting a little distance between himself and the band he briefly led.
2: He explained that his 2024 Best of All Worlds tour with Joe Satriani was so successful that they landed a Las Vegas residency. Those shows have been a celebration of his decade-long run as Van Halen's lead singer. However, Hagar told SiriusXM's Eddie Trunk that he's kind of done with being the Van Halen guy. He said he'll continue to play the band's hits, but he wants to focus on his other work during live shows in the future. Hagar is planning to take some time away from the stage following this year's edition of his annual birthday bash. I'm Mark Mayfield.
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1: Snoop Dogg helped close out the 2026 iHeartRadio Music Festival, bringing out Wiz Khalifa as a surprise guest to perform their song Young, Wild, and Free. 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I'm Daria Albinger.
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17: K94.7 weather. Tonight, mostly cloudy with showers and thunderstorms. Humid with lows in the mid-60s. Tuesday, cloudy with a chance of showers. Humid, but not as warm. Highs in the lower 70s. Tuesday night, mostly cloudy. Chance of showers into the overnight. Humid with lows in the lower 60s.

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1: Audrey is currently on a Mid-America / Southern America road trip.
2: Yep.
1: Her and her partner, Daniel, are headed all over Appalachia. They're going to the Outer Banks. They're doing all the things that I have no interest in doing, but I love that for them. And Audrey kept making a joke. We were like, hey, be safe. Like, if at any point, you know, something happens or you guys run out of gas or whatever, like, I'm going to step in and be big brother here because, like, I've never had a little sister.
2: Okay.
1: And, like, I'm very willing. I'm like, Audrey, I will come get you, like.
2: I don't know what you would do, though. What would you do?
1: I would save her.
2: How? From a bear?
1: Liam Neeson style. Not from a bear in that moment, but like if they get stranded on the side of the road and she needs to come home, I'll come get my sister. Anyway, she kept making a joke that she was going to run into bears because of like the nature of where they were going.
3: Hi,
1: well,
3: I am sending you this in case you want to put it in the show. I have been in Gatlinburg for 5 minutes and I have already seen a bear. It's crazy.
1: So she sends that voice note, no video, no photo.
2: Right.
1: And immediately you and I were both like, okay, prove it.
2: Right,
1: like, were you on the side of a road or was like the highway or were you in the woods? No, she's in like a CVS parking lot.
3: You guys, that's a bear.
1: It is a, it looked like a cub too, which is never a good sign.
2: Yeah.
1: I don't know a lot about bears, but if you see the small ones, there's bigger ones hiding.
2: They're on the way.
1: It's like climbing in the back of like a F-150.
2: Like a flatbed truck.
1: At a straight up CVS parking lot.
2: Which is ridiculous.
1: And I know we might sound like the city boys right now. I know our show airs in a lot of places where this is the everyday norm.
2: That's common, yeah.
1: And I'm just going to say to those people that are listening, A, I appreciate you, and B, you are much braver than I am.
2: Oh, for sure.
1: Because I don't know what I would do if I saw a bear.
2: No, I would leave. I would run.
1: Yeah, well, run, I think, is what you're not supposed to do.
2: I don't know. I don't know these things. I just don't put myself in those situations.
1: Right.
2: So I just stay in the car. I feel like she got out of the car to give us that video.
1: She did. You can tell. Like, she's like walking towards it.
2: Yeah,
1: like,
2: yeah. That, these are things Jordan just would not do.
1: So we'll check in with Audrey tomorrow on the show and get an update. I have not heard from her since she sent these videos.
2: Well, they did go fishing. I saw that
1: you
2: she
1: saw
2: was,
1: that. Okay. There was an update.
2: Yeah, there was an update. She's fishing. And I made a joke that because she was holding it, I was like, did you catch that fish with your bare hands? And she was like, yeah, like a bear. I was like, oh plot twist. You are the bear now.
1: I love that there's a whole theme to Audrey's bear adventure.
2: Yeah. Yep.
1: Audrey, the third member of our show, is on a road trip right now, but she's sending us updates and proving that she is much more manly than Jordan and I combined. XYZ with Eric Zachary.

0: 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East Kentucky's hit music.
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1: XYZ with Eric Zachary. Mom's hot take is coming up on the way. My mom joining the show to provide her perspective on
2: getting your diploma, high school diploma.
1: Oh, okay. You should do it.
2: Absolutely, if you can, you know, if it's available, yes, you should get it.
1: Okay.
2: But when you get it, you have to have an attitude when you're getting your diploma. And there's been a few sightings every year there is where some trickster or some arrogant person just feels like
1: arrogant person is derogatory. I've never done this, but like she's talking about like the showboating, like people who do flips and stuff on stage.
2: Yeah, exactly.
3: I don't mind that.
2: Well, this girl got toasted on all venues for getting up there to get her diploma, you know, doing her little dance and then doing full splits.
1: But then they denied giving her the diploma.
2: And they did. And they walked her off and they said,
4: oh.
2: And then actually a lot of her peers, as well as her, you know, other teachers and professionals from other areas were just saying, you know, that you just set a tone where we wouldn't want to hire you because we are your bosses right now. We are your teachers.
1: Mom's hot take on receiving your diploma or certificate of any kind and like being a little too showboaty when you're getting it.
3: Sure.
1: XYZ with their exactly. Mom's hot take is next.

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1: Yeah. Lizzo.
2: Harry Styles.
3: Doja Cat.
2: Kid Laroi.
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2: My mom saw a viral video of someone trying to do a flip or a split or something showboaty while getting
3: inappropriate splits with, you know, popping.
2: Popping?
3: Yeah. You know, she's in the splits and she's popping.
2: What is popping?
4: Like she was twerking?
3: Yes.
2: Yeah. Oh, okay.
4: Got it.
2: Okay. My mom doesn't like when people showboat, especially when receiving your diploma. Mom's hot take. It's all brought to you by T-Mobile. Mom, I think you're referring to this girl I saw that she like did a whole thing. She was a little like over the top and they basically on stage refused to hand her diploma because like schools will set rules like, hey, we got to get through a lot of names. Mm-hmm. Please don't make this about you.
4: Sure.
2: You know, yeah. And I see both sides, but I do think it's a little heavy handed depending on the institution.
3: What if 200 people decided to do their own little showboat? Yeah. I mean, it's silly. It's just walk up there, get your diploma and then do your showboating afterwards.
4: So hold on now. What are we here for, really? You know, like if 200 people did a showboating thing, are we not here to celebrate those 200 people and nothing else?
3: Yeah. The ceremony itself, though, runs so long.
4: So what? We're here for what else are we here for?
3: Oh my God, then you haven't gone to a high school graduation and sat as a parent watching it all.
4: I have
3: because
4: not.
3: It's excruciating. You're waiting, and Eric's last name is Zachary. I had to wait hours to hear Zachary.
2: To a little context, my graduating class was like 625 kids.
5: Yeah,
2: like we had it in an arena. We had to. We were very so Taylor Swift with it, right? Yeah. Like we needed the space.
4: I don't consider that an excuse. I think, like, to be honest, like if it's my hot take, like I think that's just a boomer thing, you know.
2: Yeah.
4: Like, I think that's just an old person.
2: I think it's both. I think it's coded in just like I don't like when kids have fun,
4: right?
2: But there's also like for every instance where a kid has landed a backflip, there's a video of a kid landing on their face on stage too.
3: I just think it's I don't know. I'm against it. I'm for fun, you know I am. But like do that.
2: Virginia Zachary for fun 2026.
4: Yeah, right. Yeah.
3: But this just she took it. And then
2: this student specific not only did splits, but I will agree, then went a little like Cardi B with it and was like, you know, twerking on the ground. And I can see, I'm not saying I agree with it, but I can see where parents will be like, come on, man. Like one quick trick, I'm cool with. But like, you're going to turn this into your Megan Thee Stallion moment. And it's a little.
4: You graduated high school. It should be your moment.
3: But
2: why are you humping the ground, though?
3: Then why?
4: Because that's what you do. I mean, like, people celebrate however they celebrate. I can't, you know.
3: She's going to go get a job as a.
4: I'm not even going to, like, okay. Yeah. You think that's going to follow her? Like,
2: the digital footprint.
4: Yeah, there's OnlyFans today. Like, okay. What are we talking about? She's just doing splits.
2: Oh, you're saying this is the trailer. All right, Jordan.
4: I don't know what it is, but I think there's bigger fish to fry.
3: Like, she got so much pushback from lots of people.
2: This isn't just things like showboating, things like doing a flipper or doing the splits. Like I saw another kid got rejected because he had the Palestinian flag around his shoulders.
4: Sure.
2: And obviously, I think a lot of schools are just trying to avoid any controversy.
4: Right. Mm-hmm.
2: Right, wrong, or indifferent. I can see where it's like, well, if this person can wear... They're very dress coded. And obviously, notoriously, dress codes are just a way to...
4: derogatory.
2: Yeah, derogatory or...
4: discriminatory.
2: Thank you. That's what I was looking for. But I can see where it's like if one kid... wears something like a Palestinian flag or someone else has an LGBTQ flag on, but then someone shows up with a Trump flag or someone shows up with
4: you do one
2: a don't
4: thing,
2: tread on me
4: all.
2: Flag.
4: Sure.
2: Like, it's like, where do you draw that line then? I think it's just easier for the schools to be like, hey, only wear the cap and gown that you're supposed to.
3: That's how it was. I mean, those are called rules. You haven't graduated yet. You still have to conform to the school's rules. And I, as a parent, I'm sitting here going, well, then why didn't Eric do his blue number? You know, why didn't
2: she's referencing
4: what was your blue number, man?
2: She's referencing my iconic second grade performance of Eiffel 65. Blue.
4: It sounds to me like you don't want to celebrate the kids.
3: I do want to celebrate.
2: My mom booed me when I walked across the stage.
4: It sounds kind of like, get me out of here. I want to get to the Savvy B.
3: I want to ask any other parent who does feel that way, because sitting through those graduation ceremonies is torture.
2: Okay. Yeah. All right. She's just mad that I'm at the end of the list. It's XYZ. But there, exactly. 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It's better over here. 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
11: Tonight, mostly cloudy with showers and thunderstorms. Humid with lows in the mid-60s. Tuesday, cloudy with a chance of showers. Humid, but not as warm. Highs in the lower 70s. Tuesday night, mostly cloudy. Chance of showers into the overnight. Humid with lows in the lower 60s.

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1: Toys R Us is back.
2: Let's go.
1: Which is not a headline that I thought was happening.
2: Yeah.
1: If you remember, it was like 5 years ago, they pretty much announced the death of Jeffrey the Giraffe.
2: Right, when they filed for bankruptcy.
1: Yeah, filed for bankruptcy, closed most of their brick and mortar stores. I know they reopened like mini stores within, I don't know if it's like a Target or Macy's or whatever, like they're like mini Toys R Us's.
2: Like Mall of America's, I think there's one in New Jersey.
1: Yeah, but now they're actually reopening, committed to reopening full-fledged Toys R Us stores that will have Lego sections, Barbie sections, video game sections. They also said they want to update and include Pokemon and Labubu and some of the newer
2: K-pop Demon Hunters.
1: Items and whatnot. But I remember that magic of walking into Toys R Us, man.
2: Oh, I was playing video game demos to the point where they were like, you have to leave.
1: Yeah.
2: I loved Toys R Us.
1: It was just, it's the place where you could be immersed with it tangibly. And I remember being a kid and it mattered so much. And I think that's what I think is scary. Like, I'm the number one Amazon user in the world. The more convenience of things that can get shipped to me, but kids don't put that together. Like,
2: oh no. And I think like we're healing because now you can take kids to a Toys R Us and experience
1: and
2: like
1: teach
2: the physicality
1: restraint. Let them hold the toy and then say no for your birthday.
2: Oh, trauma.
1: Not trauma. It made me tough.
2: Sure.
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9: Tonight, mostly cloudy with showers and thunderstorms. Humid with lows in the mid-60s. Tuesday, cloudy with a chance of showers. Humid, but not as warm. Highs in the lower 70s. Tuesday night, mostly cloudy. Chance of showers into the overnight. Humid with lows in the lower 60s.

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1: All right, that is it for us on XYZ with Eric Zachary. Before we wrap up, A, we want to confirm Audrey is okay. We have heard back from her.
2: We have heard back from Audrey.
1: She's on a road trip right now with her partner, Daniel, and they're all over the U.S. Driving hours on hours, which sounds awful.
2: At no point did we ask, do you remember?
1: Do you remember what?
2: The 21st night of September.
1: Oh, I forgot that.
2: That's today.
1: Earth, Wind, and Fire.
2: Yeah.
1: That's going to split the crowd. If you don't know that reference.
2: Yeah, exactly.
1: Or you know that reference only from TikTok, then I could probably be your father. I want to come back to this real quick, though, because this is still kind of sticking with me. This idea on social media, a kid was asking his dad, who's a recruiter, if iced coffee is okay to bring to an interview. And his dad was like, no, it's distracting.
2: Right.
1: A, you should give the employer a chance to offer you water or a coffee.
2: Sure.
1: But B, like, if you're bringing your own beverage and you're swishing it around, it's almost as bad as like having gum in your mouth during the interview.
2: I would say it's the exact same.
1: Which is crazy.
2: Yeah.
1: Made me think, though, when's the last time I interviewed for a job or a gig or something, and like times that I really botched it?
2: Okay.
1: Because most of my interview experience has been for like radio or TV or media.
2: Sure.
1: It's a lot of like performance-based interviews, but there have been so many meetings I've sat in where I get that like warm feeling in my face and I'm like, oh, I'm failing. This is horrible. And then I don't know what it is. I black out.
2: For sure.
1: There's so many times I've walked away. I'm like, I don't even know what I said.
2: Yeah. Uh-huh.
1: And which is really hard because I'm a very sarcastic, witty person.
2: Right.
1: So I'm like, did I say something?
2: Did that land?
1: Yeah. More often than not, when that happens, are usually been the gigs I get it.
2: Sure. But, yeah. Uh-huh.
1: Have you ever botched an interview?
2: So I think my big thing when I look back on like going through an interview process is I get like completely deflated. All the energy, the wind is out of my sails when somebody says, you're overqualified for this.
1: Mm.
2: And it's like, okay, well now you're making me feel like I'm wasting my time.
1: Yeah.
2: And then, like I said, my energy just totally shifts. And I'm like, okay, well, if you're not going to hire me because I'm too good at this,
1: that's a hard one, because I've been in those positions where it's like, I've gone for, like, I'll be fully honest, like after I was on television during COVID, I just wanted the job. I went to go work at a car wash and he's like, why would I hire you? Like, you're too good for this. And I'm like, I'm clearly here.
2: Right,
1: I know,
2: like,
1: what time it is.
2: Yeah, exactly.
1: I just don't make me feel like, oh, okay, well, I'm not going to get it because I'm too prepared.
2: Because I'm too cool? Like, yeah.
1: Too cool is crazy. All right, that's it for us. XYZ with Eric Zachary. We'll see you tomorrow. Jordan, say goodbye.
2: Ta-ta.
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9: Tonight, mostly cloudy with showers and thunderstorms. Humid with lows in the mid-60s. Tuesday, cloudy with a chance of showers. Humid, but not as warm. Highs in the lower 70s. Tuesday night, mostly cloudy. Chance of showers into the overnight. Humid with lows in the lower 60s.

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9: Tonight, mostly cloudy with showers and thunderstorms. Humid with lows in the mid-60s. Tuesday, cloudy with a chance of showers. Humid, but not as warm. Highs in the lower 70s. Tuesday night, mostly cloudy. Chance of showers into the overnight. Humid with lows in the lower 60s.

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4: Tonight, mostly cloudy with showers and thunderstorms. Humid with lows in the mid-60s. Tuesday, cloudy with a chance of showers. Humid, but not as warm. Highs in the lower 70s. Tuesday night, mostly cloudy. Chance of showers into the overnight. Humid with lows in the lower 60s.

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10: Tonight, mostly cloudy with showers and thunderstorms. Humid with lows in the mid-60s. Tuesday, cloudy with a chance of showers. Humid, but not as warm. Highs in the lower 70s. Tuesday night, mostly cloudy. Chance of showers into the overnight. Humid with lows in the lower 60s.

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6: K94.7 Weather. Tonight, mostly cloudy with showers and thunderstorms. Humid with lows in the mid-60s. Tuesday, cloudy with a chance of showers. Humid, but not as warm. Highs in the lower 70s. Tuesday night, mostly cloudy. Chance of showers into the overnight. Humid with lows in the lower 60s.

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6: Tonight, mostly cloudy with showers and thunderstorms. Humid with lows in the mid-60s. Tuesday, cloudy with a chance of showers. Humid, but not as warm. Highs in the lower 70s. Tuesday night, mostly cloudy. Chance of showers into the overnight. Humid with lows in the lower 60s.

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13: Tonight, mostly cloudy with showers and thunderstorms. Humid with lows in the mid-60s. Tuesday, cloudy with a chance of showers. Humid, but not as warm. Highs in the lower 70s. Tuesday night, mostly cloudy. Chance of showers into the overnight. Humid with lows in the lower 60s.

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6: Tonight, mostly cloudy with showers and thunderstorms. Humid with lows in the mid-60s. Tuesday, cloudy with a chance of showers. Humid, but not as warm. Highs in the lower 70s. Tuesday night, mostly cloudy. Chance of showers into the overnight. Humid with lows in the lower 60s.

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4: Tonight, mostly cloudy with showers and thunderstorms. Humid with lows in the mid-60s. Tuesday, cloudy with a chance of showers. Humid, but not as warm. Highs in the lower 70s. Tuesday night, mostly cloudy. Chance of showers into the overnight. Humid with lows in the lower 60s.

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7: K94.7 weather. Tonight, mostly cloudy with showers and thunderstorms. Humid with lows in the mid-60s. Tuesday, cloudy with chance of showers. Humid, but not as warm. Highs in the lower 70s. Tuesday night, mostly cloudy. Chance of showers into the overnight. Humid with lows in the lower 60s.

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15: Tonight, mostly cloudy with showers and thunderstorms. Humid with lows in the mid-60s. Tuesday, cloudy with a chance of showers. Humid, but not as warm. Highs in the lower 70s. Tuesday night, mostly cloudy. Chance of showers into the overnight. Humid with lows in the lower 60s.

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11: Tonight, mostly cloudy with showers and thunderstorms. Humid with lows in the mid-60s. Tuesday, cloudy with a chance of showers. Humid, but not as warm. Highs in the lower 70s. Tuesday night, mostly cloudy. Chance of showers into the overnight. Humid with lows in the lower 60s.

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0: with news, I'm Jamie Johnson. A Prestonsburg man is facing prostitution charges following an early morning investigation in Paintsville. 58-year-old Michael Compton was arrested early Sunday after a Paintsville police officer found him repeatedly parked near Speedway. Police say Compton admitted to purchasing Xbox gift cards to provide the card numbers to other men in exchange for sexual activity. Investigators also reviewed conversations on his phone discussing exchanges of money or gift cards for sexual favors. A Sitka man is facing a felony charge after authorities say copper was stolen from a local cable company. 43-year-old Nathan Cox was arrested after authorities alleged Cox stole more than $1,000 worth of copper from Foothills Connect Lines and admitted to the theft on video. A call about a man passed out at a restaurant drive-thru has led to felony drug trafficking charges in Martin County. Deputies responded Saturday evening to the Warfield Dairy Bar, where they found John David Clark of Hager Hill alert and speaking. Deputies say Clark consented to a vehicle search that led to the discovery of suspected cocaine, pills, and more than $2,000 in cash. Clark faces two counts of drug trafficking. With this news update, I'm Jamie Johnson. The 45th Annual Jenny Wiley Festival, sponsored by Commonwealth Credit Union, returns to Prestonsburg October 7th through the 10th, featuring arts, crafts, and a carnival. 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
0: In local funeral announcements, services for Vanita Daniels, 83 of Paintsville, who passed away Sunday. Services Wednesday at 1 at the Phelps & Son Funeral Home with burial in the Highland Memorial Park. 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Services for Charles Herbert Mills, 90 of Tomahawk, who passed away Saturday. Services Wednesday at 1 at the Crum Funeral Home with burial in the family cemetery in Tomahawk. 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And services for Bonnie Ann Music King, age 87 of Nippa, who passed away September 18th. A memorial service will be Saturday at 3 at the Meads Branch Free Will Baptist Church in Louisa. Jones Preston Funeral Home in care of the arrangements.

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0: morning, everyone. John Miller with the WKLW Early Morning Sports. Week two of the NFL season is done. The Rams throttled the Giants 28-6 at home on Monday Night Football. Meanwhile, several teams pulled off huge upsets on the road in Sunday's action. The Saints, Raiders, Bengals, and Browns all came away with stunning victories. Week three kicks off from Green Bay when Jordan Love and the Packers square off against Michael Penix Jr. and the Falcons on Thursday Night Football. Well, the Falcons are finally getting some relief at the quarterback position. The team announced that Michael Penix Jr. will get the start in Green Bay against the Packers on Thursday Night Football. The eighth overall pick in the 2024 draft is fully recovered from knee surgery, which cut his season short last year. Atlanta is 0-2 after starting third stringer Cooper Rush in both games. Minnesota Vikings air quarterback Kyler Murray will be back in the lineup for week three. Head coach Kevin O'Connell, he said that Murray cleared concussion protocol and will start this Sunday against the Tampa Bay Buccaneers. 29-year-old was knocked out of the Vikings season opening game and missed yesterday's contest. Minnesota has managed to go 2-0 with Carson Wentz under center. The Commanders are hoping their star quarterback will return quickly. Head coach Dan Quinn told the media on Monday that Jaden Daniels is meeting with specialists to determine the severity of his elbow injury. The second overall pick in the 2024 draft got hurt during Sunday's loss to the Cowboys. It's the same elbow that Daniels dislocated last year. The Colts are going to be without one of their top playmakers for a while. According to NFL Network, wide receiver Alec Pierce is expected to miss several weeks after aggravating a left heel injury during Indianapolis's recent loss to the Kansas City Chiefs. Pierce will attempt to rehab the injury instead of having surgery with the hope of a mid-season return. Indy is signing veteran free agent Darius Slayton to help fill that void. Major League Baseball last night, the American League just one game. That was Baltimore beating Toronto 4-3. Interleague action, two games were played. Detroit beat Washington 9-2. San Francisco beat Minnesota 5-1. That's it for the early morning sports reporting. I'm John Miller.
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0: Alex Warren and Ordinary right here on K94.7. 732, good Tuesday morning to you. It is Adam here with you. First day of fall, y'all, and feeling like it out there. 63 degrees, looking for a high today, only around 72. Yeah, I like it. Chance of showers in the forecast, though, but otherwise cloudy for most of the day today. Got more hit music on the way to help you start your Tuesday. Keep it locked in right here.
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0: Taylor Swift and I Knew It, I Knew You, right here on K94.7. Good morning. You're up and Adam with Adam, Sabrina Carpenter, Niall Horan, and more on the way. And a look at your forecast coming up.
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6: Partly mostly cloudy skies today. A slight chance of showers and thunderstorms. Not as warm. Highs in the lower 70s. Tonight, mostly cloudy. Showers and storms possible. Lows around 60. And for Wednesday, partly cloudy. Chance of showers and storms. Highs around 72.

Bruno Mars and I Just Might, right here on K94.7. What you doing this morning? Thanks for listening. Here's a new one from Niall Horan. It's called Taste So Good.

Tame Impala with Dracula right here on K94.7. You're up and at 'em with Adam. It's another hour of East Kentucky's hit music for you. Got Joe, got Hoosier on the way. And right now, music from Teddy Swims, Mr. Know-It-All.

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0: That is Hozier and Too Sweet. I teased it earlier and I said Hoosier was coming up. It's Hozier. Hoosier is like from Indiana, but this is Hozier and Too Sweet. Right here on K94.7, it's Adam here with you. Hey, Junior Miss Apple Blossom and Miss Apple Blossom pageants are tonight at Johnson Central High School. Doors open at 5. Junior Miss Apple Blossom pageant starts at 5:30. The Miss Apple Blossom pageant will follow thereafter. There will be a fashion show, plus Miss Angie's famous apple dumplings will be available, as well as apple butter from the Johnson Central High School FFA. That's all tonight. The Junior Miss Apple Blossom and Miss Apple Blossom pageants at Johnson Central High School starting around 5:30.
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0: 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Partly mostly cloudy skies today. A slight chance of showers and thunderstorms. Not as warm. Highs in the lower 70s. Tonight, mostly cloudy. Showers and storms possible. Lows around 60. And for Wednesday, partly cloudy. Chance of showers and storms. Highs around 72.

0: That is Olivia Dean, and it's called Man I Need. Right here on K94.7. Right now, time for a local news update. Jam and Jamie's in the newsroom.
1: With news, I'm Jamie Johnson. A Prestonsburg man is facing prostitution charges following an early morning investigation in Paintsville. 58-year-old Michael Compton was arrested early Sunday after a Paintsville police officer found him repeatedly parked near Speedway. Police say Compton admitted to purchasing Xbox gift cards to provide the card numbers to other men in exchange for sexual activity. Investigators also reviewed conversations on his phone discussing exchanges of money or gift cards for sexual favors. A Sitka man is facing a felony charge after authorities say copper was stolen from a local cable company. 43-year-old Nathan Cox was arrested after authorities alleged Cox stole more than $1,000 worth of copper from Foothills Connect Lines and admitted to the theft on video. A call about a man passed out at a restaurant drive-thru has led to felony drug trafficking charges in Martin County. Deputies responded Saturday evening to the Warfield Dairy Bar, where they found John David Clark of Hager Hill alert and speaking. Deputies say Clark consented to a vehicle search that led to the discovery of suspected cocaine, pills, and more than $2,000 in cash. Clark faces two counts of drug trafficking. With this news update, I'm Jamie Johnson.
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1: 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Services for Charles Herbert Mills, 90 of Tomahawk, who passed away Saturday. 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A memorial service will be Saturday at 3 at the Meads Branch Free Will Baptist Church in Louisa, Jones Preston Funeral Home, in care of the arrangements.
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0: Partly mostly cloudy skies today. A slight chance of showers and thunderstorms. Not as warm. Highs in the lower 70s. Tonight, mostly cloudy. Showers and storms possible. Lows around 60. And for Wednesday, partly cloudy. Chance of showers and storms. Highs around 72.

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1: Music by Olivia Rodrigo. It's Drop Dead right here on K94.7. Good morning. You're up and Adam with Adam. Hope your Tuesday is going well and off to a good start. Got an announcement from the Big Sandy Retired Teacher Association. They're meeting on Thursday at the Ramada in Paintsville for their annual fall workshop. Registration at 8:30, the program beginning around 9. Lunch will be provided. They say all retired teachers from Johnson County, Paintsville Independent, Pikeville Independent, Floyd County, McGoffin County, Martin County, Lawrence County, and Pike County are invited to attend and find out the latest news on insurance, legislative updates, and other information. Again, that's the Big Sandy Retired Teacher Association meeting at 8:30 on Thursday morning at the Ramada in Paintsville.

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5: 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Portland, mostly cloudy skies today. A slight chance of showers and thunderstorms. Not as warm. Highs in the lower 70s. Tonight, mostly cloudy. Showers and storms possible. Lows around 60. And for Wednesday, partly cloudy. Chance of showers and storms. Highs around 72.

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Let's get a little bit louder. East Kentucky's hit music. Cool. Turn it up now. K94.7.

0: That is Somber and Back to Friends right here on K94.7. Dolly Day in Prestonsburg this Friday, 9/25, September 25th, 9/25. Get it? From 5 to 9 p.m. after you work your 9 to 5, head down to the Prestonsburg Tourism Welcome Center, and they'll have food trucks there. They'll be doing live music, probably covering some Dolly Parton tunes. They ask that you bring a book to refurbish the Rosenberg Community Library as well, in honor of Dolly and her imagination library and keeping her dream of reading alive. Again, 5 to 9 this Friday night, Dolly Day in Prestonsburg. Pretty cool event right there, honoring our national treasure, Dolly Parton. 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
0: Mostly cloudy skies today. A slight chance of showers and thunderstorms. Not as warm. Highs in the lower 70s. Tonight, mostly cloudy. Showers and storms possible. Lows around 60. And for Wednesday, partly cloudy. Chance of showers and storms. Highs around 72.

0: The new one from Cat's Eye, that is Animal, right here on K94.7. Playing the hits on your Tuesday morning. Feeling pretty good out there, too. I think, we're done with the temperatures in the 80s and 90s, at least for a while, and hopefully for the season. I'm ready to transition to fall. Highs today in the lower to mid-70s, and toward the weekend, we're looking really good. Upper 60s to lower 70s. That's what I call room temperature, but outside. You know what I mean? That's the best weather. It never seems to last long enough in the transitions during the spring and the fall, but I hope this sticks around for a few weeks, especially throughout the rest of our festival season, you know?
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0: Tame Impala with Dracula right here on K94.7. It's Adam. I'm out of here. Have a great rest of your day today. Keep it right here. We'll keep you company for your work day or whatever you might be into today. We got more of the hits coming your way all day long, plus Olivia this afternoon with a 2K Tuesday on the way starting at 3 o'clock today.
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0: K94.7. Partly mostly cloudy skies today. A slight chance of showers and thunderstorms. Not as warm. Highs in the lower 70s. Tonight, mostly cloudy. Showers and storms possible. Lows around 60. And for Wednesday, partly cloudy. Chance of showers and storms. Highs around 72.

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3: Northern Kentucky authorities in Gallatin County have arrested 23-year-old Kyle Reynolds and 29-year-old Phyllis Culp on severe child abuse charges. Deputies took the couple into custody after elementary school staff spotted 6- and 8-year-old siblings arriving with visible facial bruising and human bite marks. Court documents allege Reynolds repeatedly choked and assaulted the children over a 2-month period. Culp concealed their injuries with makeup. Both victims are receiving medical care at Cincinnati Children's Hospital. In Greenup County, emergency crews responded to a 10-inch natural gas transmission line breach inside the Raceland and Worthington Tunnel. While an emergency shutoff valve malfunctioned, officials ordered precautionary evacuations for nearly 600 homes and temporarily closed Raceland schools. Emergency management sheltered displaced residents until gas flow was stopped, with roadway repairs expected to close the tunnel corridor for 3 days. U.S. Army officials at Fort Knox are advising nearby communities to expect elevated noise levels and noticeable ground vibrations through Friday. The military installation is executing large-scale readiness exercises featuring aircraft maneuvers, tactical troop movements, and live weapons firing drills to maintain critical unit capabilities. Kenton County local leaders broke ground on Fox Ridge Park in Independence, transforming the shuttered 225-acre Fox Run golf course into a public park slated to open in 2028. The new parkway footprint will feature mountain biking trails, a rock climbing wall, a fishing pond, and an artificial creek. And a Kenton County jury deliberated just 5 minutes before convicting 32-year-old Brendan Meehan of assault, witness tampering, and intimidation following a violent attack outside a Covington Dollar General. Jurors recommended a 20-year state prison sentence after prosecutors approved Meehan contacted the victim hundreds of times from jail in an attempt to force her to drop the charges. I'm Travis Laird.
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5: 800-373-8780. Portland, mostly cloudy skies today. A slight chance of showers and thunderstorms. Not as warm. Highs in the lower 70s. Tonight, mostly cloudy. Showers and storms possible. Lows around 60. And for Wednesday, partly cloudy. Chance of showers and storms. Highs around 72.

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9: weather. Partly mostly cloudy skies today. A slight chance of showers and thunderstorms. Not as warm. Highs in the lower 70s. Tonight, mostly cloudy. Showers and storms possible. Lows around 60. And for Wednesday, partly cloudy. Chance of showers and storms. Highs around 72.

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7: 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Mostly cloudy skies today. A slight chance of showers and thunderstorms. Not as warm. Highs in the lower 70s. Tonight, mostly cloudy. Showers and storms possible. Lows around 60. And for Wednesday, partly cloudy. Chance of showers and storms. Highs around 72.

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2: Seemingly within a 15-minute window, Jordan kept saying the wrong thing to the wrong people.
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6: 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Partly mostly cloudy skies today. A slight chance of showers and thunderstorms. Not as warm. Highs in the lower 70s. Tonight, mostly cloudy. Showers and storms possible. Lows around 60. And for Wednesday, partly cloudy. Chance of showers and storms. Highs around 72.

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0: If it's being talked about, we're talking about it now. 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
1: We celebrate one of Earth, Wind & Fire's biggest hits on this 21st day of September. Do you remember?
2: And that's the song that got us on the dance floor back in 1978, and it still gets us moving. But it's not about dancing. It was written to celebrate the expected due date of Maurice White's son, but he came early. And August 1st doesn't have the same ring. So today, play the song, celebrate the great sounds of the 70s, because it is the 21st day of September. I'm Bree Tennis.
1: Sammy Hagar is putting a little distance between himself and the band he briefly led.
3: He explained that his 2024 Best of All Worlds tour with Joe Satriani was so successful that they landed a Las Vegas residency. Those shows have been a celebration of his decade-long run as Van Halen's lead singer. However, Hagar told SiriusXM's Eddie Trunk that he's kind of done with being the Van Halen guy. He said he'll continue to play the band's hits, but he wants to focus on his other work during live shows in the future. Hagar is planning to take some time away from the stage following this year's edition of his annual birthday bash. I'm Mark Mayfield.
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1: Snoop Dogg helped close out the 2026 iHeartRadio Music Festival, bringing out Wiz Khalifa as a surprise guest to perform their song Young, Wild, and Free. That's entertainment. I'm Daria Albinger.
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14: K94.7 Weather.
7: and mostly cloudy skies today. A slight chance of showers and thunderstorms. Not as warm. Highs in the lower 70s. Tonight, mostly cloudy. Showers and storms possible. Lows around 60. And for Wednesday, partly cloudy. Chance of showers and storms. Highs around 72.

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3: The University of Kentucky has unveiled plans to construct two mixed-use game day entertainment districts in Lexington designed to expand campus athletic footprints near Kroger Field and Memorial Coliseum. The planned Kroger Field development includes a hotel, a food hall, outdoor amphitheater, basketball practice facility, and student housing, while the Memorial Coliseum expansion features a welcome center, academic buildings, and parking structures designed to keep visiting sports fans and tourists on the campus. Emergency services across northern Kentucky are struggling with record fuel costs as diesel prices approach $7 a gallon. In Ludlow, Fire Chief Michael Stewart reported a $3,000 monthly surge in diesel expenses for emergency vehicles, warning that prolonged price shocks could force municipalities to delay vehicle purchases or adjust local municipal budgets to absorb operating overruns. In Kenton County Court, 20-year-old Giovantre Drake pleaded guilty to two counts of attempted murder and wanton endangerment following a retaliatory shooting in Covington. Prosecutors recommended a 15-year prison sentence after Drake admitted firing into two residences on DeCourcy Avenue in December of 2025, targeting a shooting suspect. In Greenup County, Habitat for Humanity of the Tri-State broke ground on its largest residential footprint to date, a 5-bedroom home designed for a local family. Framing walls for the structure are being prefabricated directly by local vocational students through a partnership with the Greenup County School of Innovation. And CSX Railroad has notified union leadership of plans to furlough 1,100 track maintenance workers nationwide by mid-November, heavily impacting major rail hubs across Kentucky. Maintenance union leaders strongly criticized the cuts.
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4: 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Stop your

with mostly cloudy skies today. A slight chance of showers and thunderstorms. Not as warm. Highs in the lower 70s. Tonight, mostly cloudy. Showers and storms possible. Lows around 60. And for Wednesday, partly cloudy. Chance of showers and storms. Highs around 72.

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13: weather. Partly mostly cloudy skies today. A slight chance of showers and thunderstorms. Not as warm. Highs in the lower 70s. Tonight, mostly cloudy. Showers and storms possible. Lows around 60. And for Wednesday, partly cloudy, chance of showers and storms, highs around 72.

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9: Partly mostly cloudy skies today. A slight chance of showers and thunderstorms. Not as warm. Highs in the lower 70s. Tonight, mostly cloudy. Showers and storms possible. Lows around 60. And for Wednesday, partly cloudy. Chance of showers and storms. Highs around 72.

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4: 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Mostly cloudy skies today. A slight chance of showers and thunderstorms. Not as warm. Highs in the lower 70s. Tonight, mostly cloudy. Showers and storms possible. Lows around 60. And for Wednesday, partly cloudy. Chance of showers and storms. Highs around 72.

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5: K94.7 weather.
4: Partly mostly cloudy skies today. A slight chance of showers and thunderstorms. Not as warm. Highs in the lower 70s. Tonight, mostly cloudy. Showers and storms possible. Lows around 60. And for Wednesday, partly cloudy. Chance of showers and storms. Highs around 72.

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We've got the hits to get you there. 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
3: Northern Kentucky authorities in Gallatin County have arrested 23-year-old Kyle Reynolds and 29-year-old Phyllis Culp on severe child abuse charges. Deputies took the couple into custody after elementary school staff spotted 6- and 8-year-old siblings arriving with visible facial bruising and human bite marks. Court documents allege Reynolds repeatedly choked and assaulted the children over a 2-month period. Culp concealed their injuries with makeup. Both victims are receiving medical care at Cincinnati Children's Hospital. In Greenup County, emergency crews responded to a 10-inch natural gas transmission line breach inside the Raceland and Worthington Tunnel. While an emergency shutoff valve malfunctioned, officials ordered precautionary evacuations for nearly 600 homes and temporarily closed Raceland schools. Emergency management sheltered displaced residents until gas flow was stopped, with roadway repairs expected to close the tunnel corridor for 3 days. U.S. Army officials at Fort Knox are advising nearby communities to expect elevated noise levels and noticeable ground vibrations through Friday. The military installation is executing large-scale readiness exercises featuring aircraft maneuvers, tactical troop movements, and live weapons firing drills to maintain critical unit capabilities. Kenton County local leaders broke ground on Fox Ridge Park in Independence, transforming the shuttered 225-acre Fox Run golf course into a public park slated to open in 2028. The new parkway footprint will feature mountain biking trails, a rock climbing wall, a fishing pond, and an artificial creek. And a Kenton County jury deliberated just 5 minutes before convicting 32-year-old Brendan Meehan of assault, witness tampering, and intimidation following a violent attack outside a Covington Dollar General. Jurors recommended a 20-year state prison sentence after prosecutors approved Meehan contacted the victim hundreds of times from jail in an attempt to force her to drop the charges. I'm Travis Laird.
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7: Weather. Partly mostly cloudy skies today. A slight chance of showers and thunderstorms. Not as warm. Highs in the lower 70s. Tonight, mostly cloudy. Showers and storms possible. Lows around 60. And for Wednesday, partly cloudy. Chance of showers and storms. Highs around 72.

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4: 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So if you or someone you know is celebrating a birthday today, be sure to head on over to our Facebook page and comment under this week's post with their first and last name, which day is their birthday, their age, and where they are from. And we'll get that announced for you today. Let's see. Today is the 22nd of September. And Andy Sloan is turning 6 today in Mini. Happy birthday. Oakley Dewan is turning 55 in Paintsville. Happy birthday. Rylan Fitch is celebrating a birthday today, turning 1. Happy birthday. Scarlett Davis is also turning 1 today. Happy birthday. And that is in Staffordsville. So happy birthday to all members of our birthday club. I hope everyone celebrates it right with a Little Caesars pizza, because that is the best way to celebrate your birthday, especially since this is the Birthday Club, brought to you by Little Caesars of Paintsville, right here, K94.7.
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10: Mostly cloudy skies today. A slight chance of showers and thunderstorms. Not as warm. Highs in the lower 70s. Tonight, mostly cloudy. Showers and storms possible. Lows around 60. And for Wednesday, partly cloudy. Chance of showers and storms. Highs around 72.

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3: This afternoon, cloudy with a chance of showers and thunderstorms. Not as warm with highs in the lower 70s. Tonight, mostly cloudy with those showers to continue. Lows in the lower 60s. And Wednesday, mostly cloudy, chance of showers and thunderstorms. Humid with highs in the lower 70s.

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14: K94.7 Weather. This afternoon, cloudy with a chance of showers and thunderstorms. Not as warm with highs in the lower 70s. Tonight, mostly cloudy with those showers to continue. Lows in the lower 60s. And Wednesday, mostly cloudy, chance of showers and thunderstorms. Humid with highs in the lower 70s.

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0: 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It's National What Day with O.
1: That's right. It is time for National What Day here for On the Go with O this afternoon. And it is National White Chocolate Day. Actually, not my favorite type of chocolate. I just prefer the milk chocolate, but I will take white chocolate over dark chocolate any day. It is Hobbit Day, as in the J.R.R. Tolkien books. It is World Rhino Day, World Car Free Day, so bike to work or something like that. National Ice Cream Cone Day. One of those sounds good, even though it's not really hot enough for one. It is National Elephant Appreciation Day, National Girls Night In Day, and that looks to be it. So whether you are celebrating by eating an ice cream cone or you're eating some hot chocolate while reading The Hobbit, it is always fun to celebrate National What Day. We're now going to take a quick break, come back with more of all your favorite 2K hits here on K94.7.
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0: afternoon, everyone. John Miller with the WKLW Afternoon Sports. Week two of the NFL season is done. The Rams throttled the Giants 28-6 at home on Monday Night Football. Meanwhile, several teams pulled off huge upsets on the road in Sunday's action. The Saints, Raiders, Bengals, and Browns all came away with stunning victories. Week three kicks off from Green Bay when Jordan Love and the Packers square off against Michael Penix Jr. and the Falcons on Thursday Night Football. Well, the Falcons are finally getting some relief at the quarterback position. The team announced that Michael Penix Jr. will get the start in Green Bay against the Packers on Thursday Night Football. The eighth overall pick in the 2024 draft is fully recovered from knee surgery, which cut his season short last year. Atlanta is 0-2 after starting third stringer Cooper Rush in both games. Minnesota Vikings, their quarterback Kyler Murray will be back in the lineup for week three. Head coach Kevin O'Connell, he said that Murray cleared concussion protocol and will start this Sunday against the Tampa Bay Buccaneers. 29-year-old was knocked out of the Vikings season opening game and missed yesterday's contest. Minnesota has managed to go 2-0 with Carson Wentz under center. The Commanders are hoping their star quarterback will return quickly. Head coach Dan Quinn told the media on Monday that Jaden Daniels is meeting with specialists to determine the severity of his elbow injury. The second overall pick in the 2024 draft got hurt during Sunday's loss to the Cowboys. It's the same elbow that Daniels dislocated last year. The Colts are going to be without one of their top playmakers for a while. According to NFL Network, wide receiver Alec Pierce is expected to miss several weeks after aggravating a left heel injury during Indianapolis's recent loss to the Kansas City Chiefs. Pierce will attempt to rehab the injury instead of having surgery with the hope of a mid-season return. Indy is signing veteran free agent Darius Slayton to help fill that void. Major League Baseball last night, the American League just one game. That was Baltimore beating Toronto 4-3. Interleague action, two games were played. Detroit beat Washington 9-2. San Francisco beat Minnesota 5-1. That's it for the afternoon sports reporting. I'm John Miller.
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14: This afternoon, cloudy with a chance of showers and thunderstorms. Not as warm with highs in the lower 70s. Tonight, mostly cloudy with those showers to continue. Lows in the lower 60s. And Wednesday, mostly cloudy, chance of showers and thunderstorms. Humid with highs in the lower 70s.

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0: glamorous Fergie 2006 song on this 2K Tuesday. And that one is probably one of my favorite 2K songs, something I will happily jam out to all the time. We now got some local announcements to go over on this 2K Tuesday. Starting with tonight is the Junior Miss Apple Blossom and Miss Apple Blossom pageant. It is again tonight at Johnson Central High School. Doors open at 5. Junior Miss starts at 5:30. Miss Apple will follow directly after. There will be a fashion show featuring local clothing boutiques modeled by the local students, as well as Miss Angie's famous apple dumplings. And as you know, anything Miss Angie makes, it is amazing. So be sure to get those, as well as apple butter from the JCHSFFA. Got to go out and support the contestants and all those involved as the 2026 Junior Miss Apple Blossom and Miss Apple Blossom is announced tonight. I will be there. Come say hi if you see me. And I'm excited to see how this goes. I always enjoy going and watching. So I'll be there and we'll give you some updates on our Facebook pages as the night rolls on. So be sure to keep a check on that if you're not able to come out to Johnson Central High School tonight to watch those. Then the Big Sandy Retired Teacher Association will meet on Thursday at the Ramada in Paintsville for their annual fall workshop, with registration beginning at 8:30. The program actually beginning at 9 a.m. and lunch will be provided. All retired teachers from Johnson County, Paintsville Independent, Pikeville Independent, Floyd County, McGoffin County, Martin County, Lawrence County, and Pike County. Man, that's a lot of schools, are invited to attend and find out the latest news on your insurance, legislative updates, and so much more. So be sure to check that out if you are part of the Big Sandy Retired Teachers Association in that group on Thursday at Ramada here in Paintsville. Registration 8:30. Everything starts at 9. Then we have Dolly Day coming up on Friday. It is 9 to 5. And Prestonsburg Tourism welcomes you to all the fun as they will have food trucks, rhinestones, glitter, and pink everywhere. It begins at 5 p.m. and goes until 9. And it is in honor of the hit song 9 to 5. You can enter the contest, as in the Dolly lookalike contest, as well as live music all evening featuring female led bands and musicians, and bring a new book to refurbish the Rosenberg Community Library in honor of Dolly's Imagination Library. So that is our local announcements for this week. We're now going to take a quick break and come back with some more 2K hits, then your news here on K94.7.
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0: This afternoon, cloudy with a chance of showers and thunderstorms. Not as warm with highs in the lower 70s. Tonight, mostly cloudy with those showers to continue. Lows in the lower 60s. And Wednesday, mostly cloudy, chance of showers and thunderstorms. Humid with highs in the lower 70s.

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1: With news, I'm Jamie Johnson. A Prestonsburg man is facing prostitution charges following an early morning investigation in Paintsville. 58-year-old Michael Compton was arrested early Sunday after a Paintsville police officer found him repeatedly parked near Speedway. Police say Compton admitted to purchasing Xbox gift cards to provide the card numbers to other men in exchange for sexual activity. Investigators also reviewed conversations on his phone discussing exchanges of money or gift cards for sexual favors. A Sitka man is facing a felony charge after authorities say copper was stolen from a local cable company. 43-year-old Nathan Cox was arrested after authorities alleged Cox stole more than $1,000 worth of copper from Foothills Connect Lines and admitted to the theft on video. A call about a man passed out at a restaurant drive-thru has led to felony drug trafficking charges in Martin County. Deputies responded Saturday evening to the Warfield Dairy Bar, where they found John David Clark of Hager Hill alert and speaking. Deputies say Clark consented to a vehicle search that led to the discovery of suspected cocaine, pills, and more than $2,000 in cash. Clark faces two counts of drug trafficking. With this news update, I'm Jamie Johnson.
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10: This afternoon, cloudy with a chance of showers and thunderstorms. Not as warm with highs in the lower 70s. Tonight, mostly cloudy with those showers to continue. Lows in the lower 60s. And Wednesday, mostly cloudy, chance of showers and thunderstorms. Humid with highs in the lower 70s.

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girl. It's a 1, 2, 3. 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
1: If it's being talked about, we're talking about it now. It's Entertainment E! 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
2: Well, here's a collaboration that you might not have seen coming. Axl Rose of Guns N' Roses is reportedly working on some new music with Carrie Underwood. A source tells TMZ that the project is unlike anything the country singer has ever released before, but she loves rock, and she recently joined the band on stage to perform Sweet Child of Mine. After postponing his tour earlier this year, Bret Michaels is announcing a handful of shows.
3: The first concert isn't a new gig, but rather a rescheduled one. Michaels will be performing in Portage, Indiana on October the 16th. The newly announced shows begin with two dates in Harris, Michigan on November 13th and 14th. From there, he'll perform in Cleveland on November the 28th and Pittsburgh on November 29th. In July, Michaels was rushed to a hospital where he was diagnosed with an obstructing kidney stone that required emergency surgery. He was forced to postpone about 4 weeks worth of touring. I'm Mark Mayfield.
2: Gunna, Lisa, Shaboozy, and Ray are joining the lineup of performers for the upcoming MTV Video Music Awards. We already know that Madonna is going to take the stage for the ceremony, which is this Sunday. It's going to be hosted by Snoop Dogg. That's entertainment. I'm Daria Albert.
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17: This afternoon, cloudy with a chance of showers and thunderstorms. Not as warm with highs in the lower 70s. Tonight, mostly cloudy with those showers to continue. Lows in the lower 60s. And Wednesday, mostly cloudy, chance of showers and thunderstorms. Humid with highs in the lower 70s.

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East Kentucky's hit music. Come on, turn it up now. 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
1: That's right. It is time for Split Second on this 2K Tuesday, and I got Adam already in here.
2: Yeah, and I like 2K Tuesday editions of Split Second. I'm going to say what I always say. I feel better when the 2K songs are from the latter half of the first decade of the century. But, I don't know. I might surprise you with a little bit of knowledge, depending on what you've got picked out today.
1: Well, today I didn't even look at the dates.
2: I might disappoint you, too. I don't know.
1: I looked at a chart.
2: Okay.
1: So, hopefully I know the general year, but not very well.
2: Hopefully you picked from high on the chart.
1: We will see. You ready?
2: All right, yeah. That's definitely Three Doors Down. That is Here Without You by Three Doors Down.
1: You are correct.
2: Yeah.
1: And that is a 2002 song. So, not up there in the years.
2: Oh, but it was a big one.
1: But it is such a good
2: song. And I love Three Doors Down. You know that.
1: Very true. And this one's another favorite.
2: All right.
1: I think everyone should know.
2: Uh-oh.
1: Let's see.
2: I'll do that one more time. Hang on. I know this. Oh, no, I'm not going to get it.
1: You definitely know
2: I'm not going to get it, but yeah, I know it. I know it. We play this.
1: I feel like everyone knows this. It's a big hit.
2: It is a big hit. I've heard this all my life. Boom, boom. Oh, man, this is embarrassing because I know the song.
1: You do.
2: Oh, man. I'm trying to figure it out here. Nelly, Usher, Kanye West.
1: You're on the right genre, at least.
2: On the right genre.
1: I mean,
2: I'm gonna get it wrong because it's not coming to me. There's a new Justin Bieber song that sounds like this too, and that's really what's messing me up here.
1: I don't
2: really need a reason to call
1: you. Oh,
2: yeah.
1: No, I don't feel like it sounds like
2: this. Da, da, da, da, da.
1: No.
2: Yeah. Hang on. Dun, dun. Oh, no.
1: You so know this one.
2: Can I have 5 seconds? It won't count.
1: You can.
2: I'm going to give in. This will be my frowny face on the marker board. But
3: go, go,
2: go. Is this your birthday?
3: Go, go, go.
1: Well, it does say it's your birthday, but that's not the song title.
2: Oh, I know. That's is it Nelly?
1: No.
2: All right, what is it?
1: No, it's 50 Cent.
2: In the club. Yeah, in the club. It is.
1: I love this song.
2: Yeah. Oh, that's embarrassing.
1: And
2: all right.
1: That one. So, main reason I chose that one, there was a reason for this one.
2: I can't believe I missed that.
1: I was scrolling through TikTok and saw a clip from Family Feud that said, like, the top rappers.
2: Yeah.
1: No one said him, but he was on the board.
2: No one said 50 Cent, huh?
1: And he was on the board.
2: Yeah.
1: But they done horrible that round.
2: I hate that I missed that one. All right. I missed just one yesterday, so hopefully I get this third one correct.
1: And that one
2: today
1: was a 2003.
2: Yeah, I do better with the latter half of the decade. And
1: yeah,
2: so far, you've picked two of them from the first half of the decade.
1: Because I didn't look at the years.
2: Uh-huh.
1: So, you're ready for your next one?
2: Yeah, I don't know. We'll see. Wait, do that again.
1: Let's turn it up just a little. There we go.
2: What in the world? But in the end, I want to thank you. Because you made me that much. It's Christina Aguilera.
1: Yep.
2: Fighter.
1: Yes.
2: Yeah.
1: And
2: yeah.
1: I love that song, too.
2: Yeah, yeah.
1: As you
2: also
1: can tell,
2: from the first half of the decade, I might add.
1: 2002. As you can tell,
2: set me up today.
1: I am a massive fan of the 2Ks, though.
2: I am, too.
1: Because I've said every one of these are favorites.
2: And I knew all those songs. I just didn't. The 50 Cent just wasn't coming to me there.
1: But you got 2 out of 3, so you're following
2: honestly
1: a pattern.
2: I listened more to rock than rap in that decade.
1: Yeah.
2: So that's kind of my excuse for, you know, knowing Three Doors Down and not knowing 50 Cent. It's not that I didn't know 50 Cent.
1: Yeah.
2: I knew that song, but, you know.
1: So many good songs there.
2: Yeah.
1: As it's the best day of the week.
2: Yeah.
1: I mean, it and Throwback Thursday are my 2 all-time favorites.
2: Yeah.
1: So.
2: I'm going to put my 2 smiley faces on the board.
1: On the whiteboard, because we do our jobs around here.
4: Yeah, that's right.
1: If you don't got a whiteboard, something ain't right. Exactly.
4: You're dumb if you don't got a whiteboard.
1: not doing something right, as we got three whiteboards in just this one room. Imagine if somebody came in here and was like, I wonder how many whiteboards they got.
2: There are more
1: They'd be
2: throughout
1: amazed.
2: The building.
1: Well, there's two in the hall, one in my office, two in Jamie's, three in here,
2: two in SIP.
1: And
2: every one of them, we've got something written up there. Notes, music,
1: things taped
2: split
1: to
2: second
1: them.
2: Scores, advertising stuff. Like it depends on what office you're in, you know, but there's information. We use our boards, that's for sure.
1: Yeah. And we keep up with people's schedules, too.
2: Schedules, that's
1: schedules
2: an important... The schedule board
1: one.
2: Is a very important board, yeah.
1: It's color-coded. And
2: well, that's you that does the color code.
1: There's a ruler that is used to make sure it all looks good.
2: That's your OCD. That's you.
1: That
2: that's
1: is
2: all
1: me
2: you
1: every
2: there.
1: Monday.
2: Yeah.
1: Sometimes on Friday nights during a ball game.
2: You've seen what it looks like when I'm in charge of a board. It's a little messier, but...
1: It's a little more chaotic,
2: yeah.
1: But not bad.
2: Yeah, yeah.
1: So this has been
2: like
1: our
2: my desk.
1: TK. Yeah, your desk is rough. This has been our 2K at Tuesday split second for today. We're now going to take a break. Come back with some more 2K hits here on K94.7.
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1: This afternoon, cloudy with a chance of showers and thunderstorms. Not as warm with highs in the lower 70s. Tonight, mostly cloudy with those showers to continue. Lows in the lower 60s. And Wednesday, mostly cloudy, chance of showers and thunderstorms. Humid with highs in the lower 70s.

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0: That's it for On the Go with O this afternoon. Hope everyone has enjoyed the show, and be sure to listen in tomorrow for some more fun. But this has been On the Go with O right here on K94.7.
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8: This afternoon, cloudy with a chance of showers and thunderstorms. Not as warm with highs in the lower 70s. Tonight, mostly cloudy with those showers to continue. Lows in the lower 60s. And Wednesday, mostly cloudy. Chance

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3: A man is facing charges for allegedly damaging multiple Flock cameras in Winchester and Mount Sterling. Police say that over the weekend, 44-year-old Robert West destroyed 8 cameras across the two cities. Flock cameras are also known as automatic license plate readers. West faces multiple charges, including 8 felony counts of criminal mischief. A man remains in custody in connection with a homicide reported last week in Clay County. Here's John Shannon.
4: 28-year-old Dalton Bowling pled not guilty to murder charges related to the shooting death of Nathaniel Carter during a court appearance on Monday. Kentucky State Police say the 40-year-old victim's body was found with a bullet wound to the head following a barn fire at a property in Sexton Creek last Thursday. Bowling is being held without bond and has a preliminary hearing scheduled for next Monday. I'm John Shannon.
3: The Kentucky Department for Public Health is confirming additional measles cases in the state. Officials say they now know of 53 instances of the illness this year. Christian County has seen the most cases at 20, followed by 10 in Trigg County. Experts say only one of these infections appears to have developed in an individual who has had at least 2 recorded MMR vaccinations. This week is the first ever Unclaimed Property Week across Kentucky. Kentucky State Treasurer Mark Metcalf says that so far, more than $123 million has been returned to residents in the state from sources like insurance settlements, closed bank accounts, and old utility deposits that they can collect. To see if you have any unclaimed property, just enter your first and last name and the city you live in at kyclaims.unclaimedproperty.com. University of Kentucky linebacker Sam Green is being named the SEC Defensive Player of the Week. The senior was selected for the honor following Kentucky's upset win over top 10 ranked Texas A&M. Green had 6 tackles, an interception, and a 4th down stop during the game. I'm Joe Lincoln.
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7: Tonight, mostly cloudy with a chance of showers, humid with lows and lower 60s. Wednesday, mostly cloudy, showers likely with some thunderstorms, humid with lows in the mid-70s. And Wednesday night, mostly cloudy, showers likely to continue, lows in the upper 50s.

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13: Tonight, mostly cloudy with a chance of showers, humid with lows and lower 60s. Wednesday, mostly cloudy, showers likely with some thunderstorms, humid with lows in the mid 70s. And Wednesday night, mostly cloudy, showers likely to continue, lows in the upper 50s.

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15: Tonight, mostly cloudy with a chance of showers, humid with lows and lower 60s. Wednesday, mostly cloudy, showers likely with some thunderstorms, humid with lows in the mid 70s. And Wednesday night, mostly cloudy, showers likely to continue, lows in the upper 50s.

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East Kentucky's hit music. Come on, turn it up now. 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
1: XYZ with Eric Zachary. If you hear wind noise in the background or maybe wild animals, that would be because Audrey is joining us remote right now.
2: And I'm like,
1: I think you took the term remote a little too literally, Audrey. You're fully on a boat. What is it, a lake or a river?
2: It's a river, technically, but it's salt water because I'm in Virginia.
3: You sound bad about that.
1: She joined the show link, like the video link,
3: right.
1: Holding a fish, which is already my number one like turn off for even friends. I'm like, I don't talk to people who hold fish that's not sushi. Anyway, Audrey, it looks like you're alive and well. You've survived the bear attack, right?
2: No, I survived the bear attack. It did not attack me. It just attacked somebody's truck bed.
1: That's wild that that actually happened.
2: yeah, I know. It's crazy.
1: Audrey's on a road trip, but she is gracing us with her presence, and she'll be checking out throughout the show, checking in throughout the show. Sorry, the water is and the wind is throwing me. It's XYZ with Eric Zachary.

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1: I don't think I've ever wanted a celebrity rumor to be more true in my life.
2: 100%.
1: I am so on board with this. There's a rumor that started on the account Dumois, which is kind of like the real life Gossip Girl, if you don't know.
2: Right.
1: That Channing Tatum has a burner account that he has been using for years to comment shade towards his exes.
2: Yep.
1: Zoe Kravitz, among others.
2: Jenna Dewan.
1: Also, where like there have been videos of him, he's commenting like, wow, he's such a great looking guy.
2: Yeah.
1: Just so, like childish activity. Yes. He had to, it got so big over the last 24 hours that he went on his own Instagram and he's you really think that if this was me, I would follow my own burner account?
2: Okay, so here's the thing though, because you say something like that, then you see the burner account, Nunya Bidness is the name, or at Bidness underscore Nunya. They only follow Channing Tatum, right? They don't follow anyone else. And then all they do is comment. There's no posts of their own. They just comment things in support of Channing Tatum.
1: Or against his exes.
2: So, like, he's dragging Zoe Kravitz, dragging Jenna Dewan, all in comments.
1: It's like, dude, worst case, it's not you, and you're admitting that you still follow this account, obviously, because you like what they're doing.
2: Right.
1: Which is still childish, arguably more childish.
2: No, exactly, because he's liking the, like, there was one where it was allegedly posted that they said, just here for the hate.
1: I love it.
2: Anyway,
1: Channing Tatum is claiming the burner account that people have found out and traced back to is not his. I'd like to believe it is.
2: Yes.
1: We'll keep you updated on this hard-hitting entertainment news story. Your XYZ ENT entertainment report, all brought to you by O'Reilly Auto Parts.
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4: Tonight, mostly cloudy with a chance of showers, humid with lows and lower 60s. Wednesday, mostly cloudy, showers likely with some thunderstorms, humid with lows in the mid-70s. And Wednesday night, mostly cloudy, showers likely to continue, lows in the upper 50s.

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1: I got a notification that a package I ordered a couple days ago is coming early. Like, that's the best feeling when FedEx is like, hey, actually, 100%. It's being delivered today.
2: Right.
1: And I don't know, when it's FedEx, there's a certain level of standard I hold above, like, Amazon. Right.
2: Okay, yeah.
1: Just because, like, this is your whole job.
2: Right.
1: Is to deliver. Apparently, Felicia, the FedEx driver, does not believe that, because I saw the truck pull up in front of my house. I was on my way to work. I was like, you know what? I'll wait 5 minutes because I just want this package.
2: Right.
1: And she delivers to the house next to me. And as she's going back to the truck, I'm like, hey, I think you have a package for me. You mind if I grab it real fast? She goes, I need to go to the bathroom. And I was like, you can use mine. She goes, I'll be back, and sped away.
2: Didn't hear you.
1: I think she heard. I don't know. I was like, I'm right here.
2: Right, right, right.
1: And I understand that, like, I'm just saying, let me give you water. Let me give you a restroom.
2: No. Okay. So here's the issue, because you have all these weird adult random friends that are just ending up in your house. Now you are inviting the ultimate stranger.
1: You can't just say adult random friends. They're like contractors that have fixed my HVAC or various fridges.
2: But then for whatever reason,
1: the plumber used my toilet.
2: Like, the plumber uses your toilet.
1: I don't think that's in his standard operating procedure.
2: Right, exactly. The HVAC guy stays and watches SportsCenter.
1: Yeah.
2: Now you are inviting the FedEx lady into your house, not only to use the bathroom, you're offering water.
1: I'm sorry. 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
1: I knew there was an MTV video angle. There was, because MTV announced yesterday that Taylor Swift would be getting some version of honor for video directing, right?
2: Right.
1: It's a very mouthy title, but it's recognizing for all of her contributions as a director, not just an artist.
2: Sure.
1: And I, as someone who's worked for MTV, was like, that's their way of making sure she's there. Now it makes more sense. You've probably heard by now, she has announced Patient Zero, her new single that is coming out on Friday. I would imagine she either talks about it or maybe even performs it at the VMAs, which is going down on Sunday.
2: Maybe they debut the music video?
1: That's math. Video Music Awards. If you didn't know, Patient Zero is what she was described as in an LA Times article 2 years ago. A columnist said that she's Patient Zero for emotional contagion. So, you know, she loves to clap back at the haters. I'm sure it has to do with that. But yeah, Taylor Swift, Patient Zero, out Friday. And then I'm guessing maybe we'll see a music video on at the Video Music Awards.
2: Okay.
1: That would make sense.
2: Yeah.
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14: K94.7 weather. Tonight, mostly cloudy with a chance of showers, humid with lows and lower 60s. Wednesday, mostly cloudy, showers likely with some thunderstorms, humid with lows in the mid 70s. And Wednesday night, mostly cloudy, showers likely to continue, lows in the upper 50s.

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1: XYZ with Eric Zachary. This is the most in-the-field reporting Audrey has ever done.
2: I like it.
3: As I usually... Well, I did that weather report that one time.
1: That was in front of the studio. Like, literally, she walked outside while it was raining. Now you are somewhere in Virginia. On a lake. Do we still have you? I feel like I'm live in a studio feed.
2: Yeah,
3: hello?
1: You're here. Okay, there she, we got you.
2: Hello.
1: Describe how the trip has been so far, Audrey.
3: It's been so fun. I saw a bear. I've caught 5 different species of fish.
1: Fish a species?
2: No, there's different types of fish.
3: No,
1: but I thought the species is fish, and then...
2: Oh, you're trying to get scientific.
1: Yeah.
2: I don't know.
1: Anyway, you got 5 fish. That's great.
3: Yes, I saw the Smoky Mountains, and I went swimming in the river. I've just been outside, clearly. I look like my grandfather right now.
1: You look like you run a rental airboat company in Florida Everglades. Like, that's the vibe. You're giving Tiger King right now.
2: All these fish you've caught, have you learned anything about, like, your success rate seems a lot higher than the first time you went out and fished. What have you learned? Can you tell us any updates on what your survival skills are like now?
3: Yes. So here are my fishing hacks. Fish near the rocks.
2: Okay.
1: Okay.
2: All right.
3: Second of all, you can use another fish to catch a bigger fish.
2: Whoa. That seems cannibalistic.
3: And also, you have to throw your hook far enough so that it doesn't get in the rocks, but that it's by the rocks.
1: I thought you were going to say so it doesn't catch the back of your shirt.
3: I was like, I do every time somebody throws a line and I get a little scared.
1: Yeah. Is it just you and Daniel, or is there other people on the boat?
3: No, I'm also with Daniel's childhood best friend.
1: Okay.
2: Oh, nice. Okay, cool.
1: I guess that was my first question. I was like, where did you source the boat from on a road trip?
2: We stole a boat.
3: It's not our boat.
1: Yes, I put that together. Okay. Audrey, we don't want to take too much of your time, but yes, you did see a bear in a CVS parking lot.
2: Crazy.
3: It was crazy.
1: I love that you look so happy right now. Yeah. You needed this. I don't know if it's insulting or makes me happy that you look so happy finally to see us, but also are you just this happy when you're not in the room with us?
2: The latter.
3: Talking to my friends.
1: Okay, we're losing you to the Nor'easter. All right, we'll try to check in with Audrey one more time at the end of the show. Audrey, have an amazing road trip, and we'll talk soon. All right, be safe. Stay away from bears, okay?
3: I will.
1: All right, goodbye.

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0: 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K94.7.